0: 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Radio M.
1: As for money and get advice. As for advice, get money twice. I'm from the dirty, but that Chico nice. Y'all call it a moment, I call it life.

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1: 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Muzika za dobar osjećaj.
2: Hey baby, I'll tell you this, this is me and you. You know I love you, right? So you have to focus on our vision, please. 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

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I say you look so fine that I really want to make you mine. 4, 5, 6, come on and get your kicks. 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